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1: Lah mau kemana? 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
0: Yeay, bukan itu Dul. 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
1: Lah iya, ayo lupa, cepetan.
0: Ih, itu pakai dulu celananya.
1: Assalamualaikum warahmatullahi wabarakatuh.
2: Waalaikumsalam warahmatullahi wabarakatuh.
1: Hello, good morning everyone.
2: Good morning miss.
1: Hi, I'm Miss Gina. 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And today imagine that you all is in suara serulan. Okay?
2: Okay.
1: And what character do you want to be? Alright. Gina, start from Gina.
2: Oh, introduce myself.
1: Yes,
2: yeah.
1: Introduce yourself as my your
2: name,
1: character.
2: Yes, my name is Kinos. Kinos the Hedgehog.
1: What?
3: Kinos the Hedgehog?
2: Kinos the Hedgehog.
1: It's a funny, you know?
3: What's that?